0: 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We have a new school year, a new sense of mission, and a new president, too.
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2: Your Moody Radio weather forecast should stay nice and clear through the overnight. We will drop down to right around 45 degrees. Lots of sunshine, a high near 75 on Tuesday. Tuesday night, mainly clear, and overnight low will drop down into the low 50s. Wednesday, lots of sunshine, a high near 80. Thursday, we'll see another sunny day with our high right around the upper 70s. And Friday, lots of sunshine, a high close to the 80-degree mark. We'll end up with a slight chance of a shower or two Sunday. I'm staff meteorologist Sally Russell for Moody Radio, Indiana.
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0: It's been said that secret sins often lead to bondage. 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
1: I can spot sin a mile away, and you. Have you ever been listening to a convicting message and think, I sure hope so-and-so is listening to this. They need it. Yeah, I've done it too. Had a conversation with a friend some time ago about how I could spot pride a mile away in other people and how I couldn't stand to be around prideful people. My friend lovingly said, Shane, you can spot it so easily because it's so prevalent in you. So I punched him. Not really, but I wanted to. Why? Because he was right. Paul David Tripp says that pride blinds us to our own sin and blinds us to our own blindness. Will you pause right now and ask the Lord to open your eyes to any pride in your life? And then agree with the Lord and turn away from all that he shows you. I'm Shane Black, revivalist at Life Action Ministries for OneCry.com.
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2: TWR Africa staff visited a couple in their home in Zimbabwe. The couple had first encountered TWR programs many years ago while attending a school for the blind. The 9-year-old son warmly welcomed them at a designated meeting point, and he guided them to the house. The staff was deeply moved upon arrival as they were greeted in a small single room, which served as both kitchen and bedroom. The joy on the faces of the couple was unmistakable. The wife shared this testimony. "Thank you for the TWR programs. They have truly transformed my life. 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Then disaster struck. I lost the memory card. I was devastated. But today, I am overjoyed. 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
3: Your Moody Radio weather forecast should stay nice and clear through the overnight. We will drop down to around 45 degrees. Lots of sunshine, a high near 75 on Tuesday. Tuesday night, mainly clear, and overnight low will drop down into the low 50s. Wednesday, lots of sunshine, a high near 80. Thursday, we'll see another sunny day with our high right around the upper 70s. And Friday, lots of sunshine, a high close to the 80-degree mark. We'll end up with a slight chance of a shower or two Sunday. I'm staff meteorologist Sally Russell for Moody Radio, Indiana.
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0: That's Leanna Crawford on Moody Radio. 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

0: A little bit of encouragement from Forrest Frank on Moody Radio. Hi, this is Bill Meyer with something to think about from Christian author Lisa Turkhurst. She says, what is unknown to us is never uncared for by God.
1: Hi, I'm Johnny Erickson Tata, and my friend Bob found a hole in his fence. Now, he had purchased mending wire a couple of months ago, but he couldn't find it. After Bob looked through his garage again, he gave up. But his wife said, Bob, the Lord knows where that wire is. Why don't you ask him? It felt a little odd at first, but Bob stopped and asked the Lord to help him locate the wire. And what do you know? He found it in the very next drawer that he opened. Like Bob, we often forget that God knows and cares about each aspect of our lives, even little ones. Psalm 37, verse 23 reminds us that the Lord directs the steps of the godly. He delights in every detail of their lives. That includes washing dishes, driving to work, mailing a letter, and even finding fencing wire. So, the next time you are stuck, remember that God delights in the details of your life. So then stop and ask Him for help.
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0: Knowing God from Harvest with Pastor and Evangelist Greg Laurie.
1: How many of you brought a Bible with you tonight? Grab your Bible. Hold your Bible up. We're not ashamed of the Word of God. Like when you're on an airplane and you're in that middle seat in coach, you know, the seat from hell, and people are right next to you. I mean, reach into your briefcase and pull out this Bible, and people might be alarmed. It's like you pulled a rattlesnake out of a bag or something. You know, they're afraid it's going to attack them, right? Get it off here. Sorry, it's a living Bible. It's very active and alive, right? Oh, listen, the only thing that's as offensive, if not more so, than the Bible is the message of the cross. Because when I look at the cross and I look at how Christ suffered, it's a reminder to me that I am a sinner, and that offends me. I'm sorry if it offends you, but it is the truth. And God has dropped one lifeline from heaven for you to get there, and it's Jesus Christ, who came to this earth on a rescue mission to forgive you of all of your sin and reveal to you the meaning and purpose of life. Don't be afraid of this book. Don't be afraid of Jesus. Run to Jesus. He's the one you're searching for. He's the one you're longing for deep down inside.
0: 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Already know God? Invite others to learn more about what it means to follow Jesus. 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
2: Your Moody Radio weather forecast should stay nice and clear through the overnight. We'll drop down to around 45 degrees. Lots of sunshine, a high near 75 on Tuesday. Tuesday night, mainly clear, and overnight low will drop down into the low 50s. Wednesday, lots of sunshine, a high near 80. Thursday, we'll see another sunny day with our high right around the upper 70s. And Friday, lots of sunshine, a high close to the 80-degree mark. We'll end up with a slight chance of a shower or two Sunday. I'm staff meteorologist Sally Russell for Moody Radio, Indiana.
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0: you have no life in you. 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
1: 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They listen and slowly determine what motivated a child's actions. Then they decide how to respond, not just to the outward behavior, but to the character they're shaping in the child's heart. For Family Life Blended, I'm Ron Deal.
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In Psalm 34, verse 4, the Bible says, "I sought the Lord, and he answered me, and he delivered me from all my fears."

0: Thanksgiving. It's one of America's favorite holidays, and its middle name is food. Welcome back to Today in the Word. I'm Donna Leland. Like Thanksgiving, Israel's Feast of First Fruits was a harvest festival. First fruits means just what it sounds like. The earliest part of the harvest was to be offered to the Lord. Specifically, the priest would wave before God a sheaf of first grain harvested. The act of waving signified honor and worship to the Lord, acknowledging Him as the source and provider of all blessings, including food. This wave offering was to be accompanied by a burnt offering of a lamb without defect. Why? The main purpose was worship, but in this case, it also signified substitutionary blood atonement for sin. Ideally, these were outward actions, revealing the inward state of the worshipper's hearts. The burnt offering was likewise accompanied by a grain offering and a drink offering. Today in the Word, we read a description in Leviticus 23:13, a food offering presented to the Lord, a pleasing aroma. These were not mere formalities, but serious business. Not so much as a loaf of bread was to be eaten until these offerings had been made. God declared this and other feasts before Israel had even entered the promised land. Receiving the law was therefore an act of faith by the people in God's promises. First fruits is used in the New Testament to talk about resurrection. Christ is the first fruits from among the dead, meaning that since He rose, we will in due time also rise. If you enjoy these devotionals, we encourage you to share them with your friends. We've made it easy at todayintheword.org. That's todayintheword.org.
1: Your Moody Radio weather forecast should stay nice and clear through the overnight. We will drop down to around 45 degrees. Lots of sunshine, a high near 75 on Tuesday. Tuesday night, mainly clear, and overnight low will drop down into the low 50s. Wednesday, lots of sunshine, a high near 80. Thursday, we'll see another sunny day with our high right around the upper 70s. And Friday, lots of sunshine, a high close to the 80-degree mark. We'll end up with a slight chance of a shower or two Sunday. I'm staff meteorologist Sally Russell for Moody Radio, Indiana.
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0: David Leonard on Moody Radio. You know, Jesus said that focusing your whole life laying up treasures here on earth is foolish. 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
1: When you step on an anthill, it is instant chaos. 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Sin, rebellion against God. And yet, God still has compassion for us. Billy Graham.
2: 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He said, I love them. I want to do something about it. Do you know what God did? God became a man. And that's who Jesus Christ was. But more than that, he took our sins on that cross.
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0: That's Franny Cash on Moody Radio. Hi, it's Bill Meyer with a Christian artist update for you. Jeremy Camp's daughter Isabella just celebrated her 22nd birthday. Jeremy posted a really nice tribute to her saying, "Happy 22nd birthday, my sweet girl. I'm so proud of you, and you bring so much life into every room you walk into. I love you." You can see some really sweet photos of Jeremy and Isabella on Jeremy's Facebook page.
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2: God is saying, wait a second, what I give you, you misuse. Why would I give you more? Show me what you can do. Handle the little well, and I'd be happy to give you more. But if you're mishandling the little that I have you, why would I give you more? Some of you are saying, Lord, I really want to get married. Yeah, but you're mishandling your dating right now really bad. You're fighting, you're selfish, you're crossing lines sexually, you're messing up. You're messing up in your dating and you want a permanent thing? Hey, you gotta handle the dating thing before you get the marriage thing. Hello? God's saying, wait a second, I'm looking at how you're handling that. Why would I give you more? So a principle in the Word of God is, what are you doing with what you have?
1: That's Mark Jobe. For more on spiritual stewardship, go to boldsteps.org.
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1: I don't know where this morning is going, but it is flying by for me. It's Carl and Crew holding on till high noon, first day of Share, and we have got great news. Our goal this half hour was 20K. We're only 4,000 and change away, and the gifts have been pouring in here. I don't know if we're going to hit it with what's on hold, but stay there if you're on the phone lines. We've got five of you calling in. Yeah, now only five. I get that. You might be saying across North America and beyond with 850,000 listeners weekly. Yeah, but it's okay. And we don't say that to say.

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